0: Geschmack.
1: Open here, I flung the shutter, when with many a flirt and flutter, in there stepped a stately raven of the saintly days of yore. Not the least obeisance made he, not a minute stopped or stayed he, but with mien of lord or lady, perched above my chamber door. Perched upon a bust of Pallas, just above my chamber door. Perched and sat, and nothing more. Prophet, said I, thing of evil, prophet still, if bird or devil, by that

heaven that bends above us, by that God we both adore, tell this soul with sorrow laden, if within the distant Aden it shall clasp a sainted maiden whom the angels named Lenore. Clasp a rare and sainted maiden whom the angels named Lenore. Quoth the raven, nevermore. Be that word our sign of parting, bird or fiend, I shrieked upstarting, get thee back into the tempest and the night's plutonian shore. Leave no black plume as a token of that lie thy soul has spoken. Leave my loneliness unbroken, quit the bust above my door. 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And the raven, never flitting, still is sitting, on the pallid bust of Pallas just above my chamber door. And his eyes have all the seeming of a demon's that is dreaming. And the lamplight o'er him streaming casts his shadow on the floor. And my soul from out that shadow that lies floating on the floor shall be lifted nevermore.

0: people cried,
1: "Yummy, a ukulele, hey, hey, sit down right here, you'll feel better in a year."
2: Try to ignore your doubts and fears.
1: "Yummy, a ukulele."
3: "Now we need a couple of volunteers. Who wants to become a ukulele?"
4: "Right here."
3: "Good man. Who else?"
5: "I have no idea why I put up my hand in Kevin's life."
2: "Oh my God, are you serious? Oh my God, you are serious."
5: "Yes, I'm serious. Don't do it if you don't want to."
2: "I won't."
3: "Where are you from, buddy?"
5: "Los Angeles."
3: "Hell, hey, who else?"
0: "Us! We want to be Newfoundland!"
3: "All right, where are you folks from?"
0: "Texas."
3: "Texas! What part of Texas you from, buddy?"
5: No, I'm
0: from Texas. He's from England."
3: "Wait, now how does that work?"
6: "How does what work?"
3: "Well, how does your marriage work with you being in England, her in Texas?"
0: "We're not married."
6: "Not really."
3: "I'm sorry. I assumed you were married."
6: "No."
3: "Well, would you like to be?"
0: "Well, why not?"
6: Diana had two beers by then, so it was probably the alcohol talking.
0: "I've never had more than one beer at a time before, so it was probably the alcohol talking."
6: I went and got her two more beers.
3: "Now, the first part is the easiest. We'll soon get to the queasiest. I'll need you to repeat this mess."
1: "When you become a Newfoundlander."
3: "God, he speaks a different language, son. We add some S's and some rum. You'll have to try a good cod tongue."
1: "When you become a Newfoundlander, hey, hey, soon you're dressed. Nothing scary, nothing dead.
0: You'll have to change the way you're dressed.
1: And you'll be a Newfoundlander, hey, hey, to sing along. Nothing venture, just prolong.
3: There's 30 verses in this song.
1: And you'll be a Newfoundlander."
3: "Ladies and gentlemen, this is Screech." "Back in World War II, an officer was stationed here and was offered some of this stock. All the locals were tossed it back with our quiver, so he does too. And let's up to near Pearson. Everybody comes to see what's happening, son."
1: "What was that ungodly screech?"
3: "And now it's your turn. Are you ready?" "Good. All together now. One, two, three. Down the hatch."
5: "Screech is basically bad Jamaican rum."
6: "Screech is horrific."
0: "Screech is delicious."
4: "And then they brought the cod."
5: "The cod."
4: "The cod."
0: "The cod."
3: "Now with every transformation comes a tiny bit of risk. You gotta walk the plank and there'll be blood or there'll be bliss. And it's a shame to be a Newfoundlander. Every person's weird, so don't be down, just take the plunge. Go on, kiss the fish. Ladies and gentlemen, this is a genuine, freshly caught Newfoundland cod. And if you want to become an honorary Newfoundlander, you'll have to give her a smooch.
5: What?
2: Oh! If you kiss that, I am never kissing you again."
5: "I'll risk it."
4: "Two! I'm not kissing a fish."
0: "Come on, I will if you will."
4: "Oh my God, fine. Three!
0: I can't do it."
4: "But I just did.
3: Now you're..."

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1: Letter from the Countess, Chief.
2: Oh no, this is it, Leo. My head on the block. I'm doomed. I'm saved. I mean, we found a solution.
1: What, Chief?
2: Someone's offered the creature a home.
1: Who?
3: I want a thousand.

0: later. Did you see? The elephant is free, and she's going to be on display to the public for the edification and illumination of the masses.
1: What does that mean?
0: It means you can see her.
1: Me?
0: Everyone! On the first Sunday of the month! It's good news, Peter. Well, I thought you'd be happy.
1: I am happy. It's just, when you threw my cap up like that, it reminded me of something.
0: What?
1: Nothing. It is good news. It's the best news I've ever heard.

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1: Orpheus.
0: King Hades is deafened by a river of stone.
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0: And Lady Persephone's blinded by a river of wine. Living in an oblivion.
1: He did not see the storm coming on.

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0: Caliph, Rajil Istik, Expialid, Oshis.
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0: 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And unless I'm very much mistaken, I think it's going to

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1: So you wanna be immortal.
2: So you wanna win the game.
1: So you wanna find the portal to a higher plane.
2: So you wanna live forever.
3: So you wanna taste the wine.

0: I know. He cheats at cards.
1: I'm just footprints are not found in any files of Scotland Yard.

0: place. My cavity wasn't there. And they say that all the cats whose wicked deeds are widely known.
1: I might mention Mungo Jerry.
0: I might mention Griddlebone. Are nothing more than agents for the cat who all the time just controls the operations, the Napoleon of crime.

0: butterflies are a special type of insect that used to be almost everywhere, but now can only be found in one forest, on Jeju Island. There's a complex chemical reaction in their abdomen that is not found in other insects. Because of this chemical process, they can produce light by themselves without ever being plugged in.
1: Little forest robots.

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0: Weißt du, welchen Titel wir suchen? 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
1: The meanest dog you'll ever meet, he ain't the hound dog in the street. 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
0: Are we gonna try again?
2: Show the way.
1: It's time for spring.

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1: I get up at 6:30 with the help of my alarm. The alarm that means wake up, it's time to go. Today is Monday.
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0: Are we damned, Lestat? 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
1: Goodnight, Gracie.
0: No, please!

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0: And although most men are hoes, he blows on the down low. 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
1: But I don't sweat it, because it's just pathetic to let it get me involved in that he said, she said crowd.
2: I know there ain't nobody perfect. I give props to those who deserve it. And believe me, y'all, he's worth it.
0: But here's to the future, cause we got through the past. I thought

0: Nathan, you better find a place for the crap game.
1: 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The money from Sky ain't come yet.
0: Maybe it won't come. Maybe he took Miss Sarah to Havana.
1: He couldn't have. How could he? She couldn't have gone.

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0: These are delicious. What did you call them?
1: Dulce de leche.
0: Dulce de leche. What's in it besides milk?
1: Oh, sugar. And a sort of native flavoring.
0: What's the name of the flavoring?
1: Bacardi.
0: It's very good. I think I'll have another one.

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1: Oh, only enough to act as a preservative.
0: You know, this would be a wonderful way to get children to drink milk.

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Where is it now? Totally dead. Where is the fun I used to find? Where's it gone? Gone with the wine. A marriage game is quite all right. Yes, during the day it's easy to play, but oh, what a bore at night. So I repeat what first I said.

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Where is it now? Totally dead. Where's the fun I used to find? Where has it gone? Gone with the wine. I've often told of nuptial bliss, but what do you do? A quarter to two, with only a shrewd kiss. So I repeat what first I said.

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0: gin, Fagin.
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0: Tanya?
2: Restraining order against skater hubby. 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
3: Police seized Galuli's rifle and Tanya's 99 Beretta handgun.
4: So, that tacky Tanya girl went and hired herself a bodyguard, who was played tonight by that nice young man who wrote our music, Michael Tioli. 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
0: I thought hyacinths, but perhaps oleanders.
1: At moonrise, here in the garden. Please.
0: Yes. Yes, of course.
1: Until tonight.
0: Tonight?
1: You won't forget. 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

0: With the last dream extinguished, there will be nothing left on Planet Mall but entirely untrammeled marketing and completely uncritical consumers. 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
1: Alchemy, Khashoggi. 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

0: Okay, okay, stop! 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
0: Guys, Kendra's a good girl. 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I do that, I will never get the tongue.
1: Incoming. Kendra, 3 o'clock. 1, 2, 3, get shizzy.
0: Kendra, there's something I want to ask you.

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1: Ladies and gentlemen, please welcome back to the Club 21, our illustrious owner, Golo, singing...
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0: a happy Southern homemaker through and through.
2: She's a criminal mimic. They locked her up for doing impersonations of Hoboken businessmen over the phone. I'm Brenda Ratowski. Nickname Rat. Brooklyn born and raised. That is until I got nailed for theft.
3: What did you steal?
2: You writing a book?
3: What was that?
4: The pipes. The building is falling apart. 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

0: a light. 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Yes. Speaking to me, you may call me Kitty. When speaking about me, you may call me she or her.
1: Who is she?
0: Who is she?

0: And before you ask, the reason I'm in here is I cut a guy's dick off. So don't try anything. And don't ask about my eye.
1: Judith is my best friend.
0: No, I ain't. My name is Gloria Meek.
2: Oh, God.
0: My name is Gloria Meek. Please.
3: Her name is Gloria Meeks. Gloria Meeks.
0: But my nickname is Yaya. I'm an inventor.
1: What do you invent?
0: Things that burn holes, things that explode. One day I'm gonna work on science fiction pictures, making special effects.
4: So, Miss 20 Questions, what are you in for?
5: Me? I burned down my school.
0: Your arms are full of burns and stuff.
6: Maybe you could burn down this place.
5: Why don't you just try to escape?
0: Do we want to get out?
7: Do we want to break free?
0: Of course! But what's the point?
8: We're locked in a tower without any power.

0: Can I be honest with you? I don't know who I am anymore. I miss us. See the sadness in my face? Take a picture of me sad. Tonight we'll take a happy picture.
1: Paige! I mean it!
0: So do I. One drink.
1: Fine.
2: One drink.

0: Well, Joanne, we're off. I tried you at the office, and they said you're stage managing or something.
1: Remind her that those unwed mothers in Harlem need her legal help, too.
0: Call Daisy for our itinerary, or Alfred at Pound Ridge, or Eileen at the State Department in a pinch. We'll be at the spa for New Year's. Unless the senator changes his mind.
1: The hearings?
0: Oh, yes, kitten. Mummy's confirmation hearings begin on the 10th. We'll need you alone by the 6th.
1: Harold!
0: You hear that? It's 3 weeks away, and she's already nervous.
1: I am not.
0: For Mummy's sake, kitten, no Doc Martens this time. And wear a dress. Oh, and kitten, have...

0: At the end of the day, you get nothing for nothing. 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There are children back at home, and the children have got to be fed, and you're lucky to be in a job
1: and in a bed.
0: Hey!
1: And we're counting our blessings. Have you seen how the foreman is fuming today? With his terrible breath and his wandering hands. It's because little Fonty won't give him his way.
2: Take a look at his trousers and see where he stands.

0: tongue and a bit on the side. Is there anyone here who can swear before God she has nothing to fear, she has nothing to hide?
1: What is this fighting all about? Will someone tear these two apart? This is a factory, not a circus. Oh, come on, ladies, settle down. I run a business of repute. I am the mayor of this town. I look to you to sort this out and be as patient as you can.
2: Now someone say how this began.
3: At the end of the day, she's the one who began it. There's a kid that she's hiding in some little town. There's a man she has to pay. You can guess how she picks up the extra. You can bet she's earning a keep sleeping around. And the boss wouldn't like it.
0: Yes, it's true, there's a child, and the child is my daughter. And her father abandoned us, leaving us flat. Now she lives with an innkeeper man and his wife, and I pay for the child. What's the matter with that?

0: must have known the cat had claws. I might have guessed your little secret. Ah, yes, the virtuous Fantine, who keeps herself so pure and clean. You'd be the cause, I had no doubt, of any trouble hereabouts. You play a virgin in the light, but need no urgin in the night.
1: She's been laughing at you while she's having a man. You're nothing but trouble again and again. A sack of
2: shame.
0: Right, my girl. 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
2: Go on, man! 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

0: Hey, did you see this? Julian Marsh is doing a show!
1: It's in Variety! Julian Marsh is doing a show!
2: Jobs!
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1: Get out your tap shoes, Francis!
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1: That's right.
0: I'm hoping that this potion just might neutralize all the bad and evil things he seems to hold inside.
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0: Blondes make commission so easy. 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
1: Right, with a half-loop stitch on China silk?
0: Uh-huh.
1: But the thing is, you can't use a half-loop stitch on China silk. It'll pucker. And you didn't just get this in because I saw it in last May's Vogue.
2: Oh my God, you guys.
1: I am not about to buy last year's dress at this year's price.
2: Elle saw right through that sales girl's lies.
1: It may be perfect for a blonde, but I'm not that blonde. I may be in love, but I'm not stupid. Lady, I've got eyes.
3: Oh my God.

0: 7 Fridays later.
1: Shane, it's the end of the hockey Super Bowl. You're about to miss it.
2: Coming.
3: Ilya, I want to watch game. Can you please turn on TV with your ass?
4: I can't believe it. New York has won its first cup, all thanks to the galvanized leadership of the incredibly handsome 65-year-old Scott Hunter. But what's that? Hunter appears to be beckoning a fan to join him on the ice.
5: The hottest, oldest guy you've ever seen.
4: Hang on. It almost looks like they're going to... Oh, my God! And that's not something you see every day. And exactly as expected, the crowd of beer-soaked blue-collar hockey fans loves it. Wow!
6: I'm coming to the cottage.

0: it was sweet to think of the theater for me.
1: I'll enjoy it too.
0: Well, who wouldn't, when all the posters call her the one and only Desiree Armfelt? I wonder what it would feel like to be a one and only. The one and only Anne Akerman. Oh, no. Oh, for heaven's sakes, can that be a pimple coming?
2: Now, as the sweet imbecilities tumble so lavishly onto her lap.
0: Oh, Frederick, what a day it's been. Unending drama while Petra was...
2: Now, there are two possibilities. A, I could ravish her. B, I could nap.
0: That grumpy old Miss Lawson next door. Her sister's coming for a visit.
2: Say, it's the ravishment. Then we see the option that follows, of course.
0: I do hope I'm imperious enough for servants. And I try to be, but half the time I think the...
2: The deployment of charm, or B, the adoption of physical force. Now B might arouse her, but let us assume my trip on my trouser leg crossing the room. Her hair getting tangled, her stays getting snapped, my nerves will be jangled, my energy sapped. Removing her clothing would take me all day, and her subsequent loathing would turn me away, which eliminates B and which leaves us with A.
0: Could you ever be jealous of me?
2: Now, insofar as approaching it, what would be festive but have its effect?
0: Shall I learn Italian? I think it would be amusing, if the verb...
2: Now, there are two ways of broaching it. A, the suggestive, and B, the direct.
0: But then French is a much chic...

I could put on my nightshirt or sit disarmingly be in the nude. That might be effective, my body's alright, but not in perspective and not in the light. I'm bound to be chilly and feel a buffoon, but nightshirts are silly in mid-afternoon. Which leaves the suggestive, but how to proceed? Although she gets rested, perhaps I could read.

0: said, you're such a pretty lady. Wasn't it silly?
1: Now, with my mental facilities partially muddied and ready to snap.
0: Now, I'm sure about the bracelet, earrings, which earrings?
1: Now, though there are possibilities still to be studied, I might as well nap.
0: Oh, my

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0: sitting on the Ritz.
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You might feel a little sting, a slight burning in the arm. It's just to relax you, treatment can tax you, no reason for alarm. You have

0: If you please.
1: I'm so grateful that we met and that you picked me for your cure.
0: I'm sure back home they'll soon regret the day they kicked me out the door.
1: What?
0: Nothing, I'm nearly prepared.
1: Doctor, I haven't had the time to tell Luis of my condition yet. He's been working double shifts at his restaurant.
0: Reminds me, I've been meaning to talk to you about him. For this cure to be successful, your life needs to be less stressful. Your young husband's overzealous, strict, controlling, vain, and jealous. I'm not one to spew invective, but I think his brain's defective. Have you checked him for a skull dent? Maybe grounds for an annulment. Don't worry about a thing. It could be he's not insane. Despite his behavior, I still can save your life and erase your pain. Back to scientific issues, I need juice to shock your tissues. Hope

0: that may have been set too high, but nobody heard a thing.
1: What the hell was that?
2: Luis?
1: What's going on?
2: I have tuberculosis.
1: Tuberculosis? Hi, Elena.
2: Luis, please. The doctor is treating me. All will be as it was.
1: I'm sorry, but tuberculosis is... he's so contagious. Doctor, I wish you the best of luck with your treatment.
2: Luis, please.

0: I am.
1: Thank heavens!
0: Not a doctor.
2: Aqua! Electrocuting my own daughter! What is going on?
3: No, the science is sound! The hospital will just recommend hospice care. I can cure her.
1: But you are not a doctor. We must get a second opinion.
2: A first? We must get a first opinion. We need some time with our daughter.
3: Very well. But I shall see you tomorrow for another treatment. Yes, Elena?

0: Why, good morning, Pied Piper.
1: Bah! What's so good about it? I can't get these rats to follow me.
0: Well, I think you may need to change your tune, mister.
1: Hey, give me my flute back.

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Although he had everything his heart desired, the prince was spoiled, selfish, and unkind. But then, one winter's night, an old beggar woman came to the castle and offered him a single rose in return for shelter from the bitter cold. Repulsed by her haggard appearance, the prince sneered at the gift and turned the old woman away. But she warned him not to be deceived by appearances, for beauty is found within. And when he dismissed her again, the old woman's ugliness melted away to reveal a beautiful enchantress. The prince tried to apologize, but it was too late, for she had seen that there was no love in his heart. And as punishment, she transformed him into a hideous beast and placed a powerful spell on the castle and all who lived there. Ashamed of his monstrous form, the beast concealed himself inside his castle with a magic mirror as his only window to the outside world. The rose she had offered was truly an enchanted rose which would bloom until his 21st year. If he could learn to love another and earn her love in return by the time the last petal fell, then the spell would be broken. If not, he would be doomed to remain a beast for all time. As the years passed, he fell into despair and lost all hope. For who could

0: nach deinem Geschmack.
1: Dear Nettie, I went back home. 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But I fixed it up, and now I'm making pants for anybody who want them. I changed the cloth, I changed the print, I changed the waist, I changed the pocket. Only thing I can't do is quit making them.

0: Miranda.
1: Confirm the car in Miami, then call the Four Seasons and tell Marcel he'd better not put me at the table I had last time. Have the chef make the salad I'd like, but without the frisée. And then tonight, go to James Holt's loft, pick up the sketch of my gown for the ball, make sure it is the only thing on my desk when I return from the girls' recital tomorrow morning.

0: collection of essays from my college newspaper.
1: So you're a writer too? You should send me your stuff then.
0: Yes?
2: Kristen, who's your friend?
1: She's here to pick up something for Miranda.
2: You're a Miranda girl?
1: Or Andy.
2: Okay, hold on a sec.
1: You know, you will never survive Miranda.
0: I know. I don't look the part.
1: No, that is not what I meant.
2: Okay, Miranda girl, this is the sketch of a gown for the ball. Also, the centerpiece of my latest collection, so top secret stuff.
0: I'll guard it with my life.
2: Tell her I'm sorry for the delay.
0: I will. Sorry, I have to take this.
1: Good luck.
0: Hi, Miranda. I just picked up the sketch from James Holt's party.
3: My flight has been canceled? Some absurd weather problem? I need to get home tonight. The twins' recital's in the morning, and I promised Stephen I would be there.
0: Absolutely. Let me see what I can do.
4: Are you on the pulse, or have you lost your touch? Are you on the rage, or not so much?
5: Finally! You must be starving.
0: Hold on. Hi! I'm trying to get a flight for my boss from Miami to New York tonight.
5: I made you a protein.
0: Shh. What do you mean nothing's flying out? What? A hurricane?
5: There's like $8 of Yalesburg in there.
0: Nate, seriously. If I don't get Miranda home tonight, she's going to murder me. Yes, I will hold.
5: It's almost 10 o'clock. Why are you still working?
0: Because I don't have a choice. Miranda, hi! I'm trying to get you a flight, but no one's flying out because of the weather. So,
3: please. It's just, I don't know, drizzling. Find anyone who has a jet. This is your job. Get me home!

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And there's a party that they are throwing. And while you've made it very clear that you're not going, I will be going. And that's done.

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Well, then talk to me, Kathy.

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1: No. You come back to meet your god.

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0: I love Heathcliff more than ever you loved Edgar. 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
1: I'd as sooner put a little canary into a park on a winter's day as recommend you to bestow your heart upon him. 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He'd be quite capable of marrying you for your fortune and expectations. There's my picture, and I'm his friend.
0: Oh, you are worse than 20 foes!
1: Welcome, Heathcliff. My poor little sister-in-law is breaking her heart by mere contemplation of your physical and moral beauty. She would shoot a shaft into your soul that would fix you forever and send my image into eternal oblivion.
2: You'd hear of odd things if I lived alone with that mawkish, waxen face, and the most ordinary would be painting on its white the colors of the rainbow and turning the blue eyes black every day or two. They detestably resemble Edgar Linton's.
1: Delectably. They are dove's eyes. Angels.
2: Catherine, you may torture me to death for your amusement. Only allow me to amuse myself a little in the same style. She's her brother's heir, is she not?

0: She's happy, she's happy. The happiest that she's ever been, that's great. Just perfect, just what I want to hear. What do we do, what do we do? Kill Doubtfire? Yeah, kill her in a San Francisco tour boat accident. You can't do that.
1: Could I do that?
2: It wouldn't work, dear. The children would be sad. They love me more than you.
0: Oh, God, I need help. Help me, help me, help me, help me. How are we both gonna be there Monday morning? It can't happen. Think of something. I got nothing. What do I do? What do I do? Not to be crude, dear, but I think you're screwed, dear. Monday morning at 9 o'clock. Monday morning at 9 o'clock. Monday morning at 9 o'clock.
3: Good morning, Mr. Hillard. 9 a.m., right on time. Have a seat. Where is Mrs. Doubtfire?
0: Okay. Funny you should ask. She's not gonna make it.
3: Mm-hmm. Then how do you explain her?
4: Hello!
3: Or her.
4: Hello!
3: Or her.
4: Hello!
0: This can't be happening. I gotta go!
3: Oh, no, you don't!

This is original. I started it this morning and finished it on the subway right here. So, this one's for my little sister, Olivia, who's, I'm just gonna... There's a tree we would climb by the river shore. It was there, we felt safe, things were easier. Reach the top, look below, feel alive this high. Take a hand and you'd know you'd be alright. With the leaves that fall, you might lose the words, you can't say the words. Don't have the courage to say the right things. Didn't have the strength to recognize I'm the one to blame for leaving your side. We had our own ways of getting by. There are times in your life when you wish you had taken back the things that were left unsaid. What could be, what would be, this is my chance to raise a glass to our messed up past. Here's to the rest of our life.

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It's made you powerful. So close, so close, so close, but so far. Now you can touch it. You can taste it. You can feel it. You're almost there. And if the top isn't strong enough,

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And then one day a boy goes up to him and he tugs on his coat and asks, "What are you looking for? What do you see?" The old man looks back and smiles. Then after a while takes a breath and says, "Where are the words I never said? I might never make up for the past, but I'm gonna try.

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Would you even know? Would you choose to stay? 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

0: I hope you can forgive me. 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I promise I'm gonna get out there as soon as I can, so just hold on. Please. 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We're gonna do this right and get some drinks. What's going on?
1: I'm moving to Oregon.
0: Oh, why Oregon?
1: So I can live the rest of my life in peace.
0: So you can... 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
1: Well, I'm sick.
0: What?
1: My flight leaves in 6 hours. 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

On December 4th, 1956, in Memphis, Tennessee, one man brought Johnny Cash, Jerry Lee Lewis, Carl Perkins, and Elvis Presley to play together for the first and only time. That man was me, Sam Phillips. The place was Sun Records. 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
2: But, sire...
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